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3: The Ride now playing the Doobie Brothers, and it was a case of, on the single, the B-side became more popular than the A-side. The B-side being Black Water, but on this Friday morning, another park, another Sunday from the Doobie Brothers.

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0: Yeah, it's just waiting for you, dear listener. Come and get your love. And Redbone, here on this Friday morning, getting the Friday feeling. Don't forget, over the weekend, we've got more timeless music. So wherever you go, make sure you take the ride. And, of course, on Sunday morning, that includes the Acoustic Storm. Don't miss it. Also, don't miss David Bowie. We Get Down next.
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4: The ride.

Checking your ride weather today. Rain totals don't look great, but they're going to be going up. Best chance of showers, thunderstorms is going to be, looks like, on Saturday afternoon and evening with this kind of front kind of hanging around. That'll be the focusing mechanism. But as we pull back to this morning, we're in good shape. A lot of clear sky. We'll see some clouds come in with sun this afternoon. Warm and humid, low 90s. Tonight, we'll get a few showers, thunder showers. Lows will be in the low 70s. Saturday, scattered showers and thunderstorms. Best chance going to be in the afternoon and evening hours. Probably going to get into the upper 80s. And still maybe a late-day storm on Sunday with a high close to 90. I'm meteorologist Ray Stajic at the Weather Channel. 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

appeared in Rock and Pop over the years, in various guises and costumes, and, yeah, the Sandman. From Innocent, Don McLean's, to, yeah, Metallica's quite sinister, but Sandman from America, here on the ride, where the zombies are telling her something that I wouldn't dare in just a few moments, and after Firefall.

0: 95.7 FM, The Ride, broadcasting independent radio to the Carolinas and beyond. You can hear the difference. In the Hickory Metro, there's a lot of heating and air conditioning companies to choose from. So when Teddy Smith put together Anytime Heating and Cooling, he wanted to be better than the rest. First, he wanted to respond anytime anyone needed his services. That's why they call it Anytime Heating and Cooling. Teddy also wanted to have a group of technicians that could do the job right so he could stand behind what his company does. All of that has happened. 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They're there for you, from making those repairs to installing new systems and everything in between. 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

0: Yeah, the Space Cowboy and the Gangster of Love. Yeah, Steve Miller Band. Steve Miller also credited for inventing the word pompatus, because before he sang that, the word didn't exist. And if it ever has a meaning, I'll let you know. But the Joker leads us into Pat Benatar, one of the great female rockers, with a few promises in just a moment.
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checking your ride weather today. Looking good. And we're looking good here as we go through our Friday. Even a storm chance tonight isn't all that great, but it's not zero. Saturday's chance is a little bit better. So the advice for the weekend is, if you're out and about, especially on Saturday, eyes and ears to the sky. If we get storms, they should probably come through pretty quickly and end, and you'll probably have plenty more hours of dry than wet in any one given spot. All right, enough all that. Looking good today. We've got a decent day. Warm, humid, so maybe a bad hair day. Low 90s will feel a little bit warmer. Then that storm chance will go up a little bit tonight. Lows will be in the low 70s. Scattered showers tomorrow and thunderstorms, especially after lunch into tomorrow night. Upper 80s and maybe a late storm Sunday. Most of Sunday dry near 90. I'm meteorologist Ray Stajic at the Weather Channel. 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

I'm Nick Michaels, and this is a ride story from the deep end. He started playing piano and guitar with his first band, Rays, when he was only 13. At 16, he formed the band Atlantic City Expressway. Not long after that, he started the band John Bon Jovi and the Wild Ones. In the early 80s, while working part-time in a women's shoe store, John Bon Jovi took a job at Power Station Studios in Manhattan. His cousin, Tony Bon Jovi, was the co-owner. While there, John made several demos, including one produced by Billy Squire. A New York radio station got hold of one of John's demos and wanted to add it to their local talent album. When the song started to get airplay, John quickly put together a band. A friend suggested he use his own name, since two-name bands like Van Halen were popular at the time. The idea fell on deaf ears. However, 2 years later, when their first album came out, it was called Bon Jovi. I'm Nick Michaels with stories from the deep end on 95.7 FM.